it's burning low. Only miss the sun when it starts to snow. Only know you love her when you let her go. Alright. Only know.

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I know there's plenty of fish in the sea, but I fuck those girls, got you in my mind. When you fuck those guys, do you wish they were me? 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I don't even fuck them in missionary. There's no intimacy and

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Only know you love her when you let her go. Alright. 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

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You know what to do. Hands to the left. Right. Left. Right. I said left. Right. Left. Right. One more time. Left. Right.